0: Todos los éxitos. Los 40.
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2: I wanna dance by water beneath the Mexican sky. 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Listen to the mariachi play at midnight. Are you with me? 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
1: Hi, I'm Lil Young.
0: 40.
2: You know I'm impatient, so why would you leave me waiting outside the station when it was like minus

0: before you go, there's something I want you to have.
1: Oh, it's beautiful. But wait a minute, isn't this...
0: Yeah, yes it is.
1: But I thought the old lady dropped it into the ocean in the air.
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